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You've been added to the hemorrhage 1201, South Maple. 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

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Rescue 264, standby. Rescue 35, unconscious, 43 and 41, Willowbrook.

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0: 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If you find nothing, we have nothing further.
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1: Station 52. Rescue 29, you're canceled. Rescue 41, sick, 1646 North Curzon Avenue. Rescue 11, person down, intersection at 8th and Bixel.
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Structure fire at 435 West 76th Street, Unit 1 Quarter, Channel 9 Response Command 10, TAC 14. 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

0: 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We're on scene, unable to locate a bunch of white RVs.
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2: 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Rescue 857, you've been attached to a structure fire, 57th District, 435 West 76th Street, Cross of Flower, Channel 9 response, attack of 1414. Danger Rescue 63, assault, intersection on Rose and Oceanfront Walk. Danger 21, traffic accident, 4800 South Hoover.

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2: 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We're at the intersection of Gaffey and Summerlin. 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
1: 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Rescue 10, engine 209, breathing difficulty, intersection of 10, central. Life Force 26, traffic accident, eastbound 10 freeway, cross

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We got to get back to the station. We haven't been back all day. 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

0: 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Engine 68, rescue 61, cardiac arrest, 1212 South Keniston Avenue. Last unit, repeat.
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1: 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Engine 14 leaking natural gas, 807 West 30th Street. Engine 85, fall, 1651 West 235th Street.
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1: Rescue 837, this went out as an assault. PD was attached, time of dispatch. Rescue 246. Rescue 246, person down, 4167 South Normandy, cross the 42nd. Danger 21, rescue 14, stabbing, 1635 East 33rd Street. Danger 9, rescue 209, difficult respirations, 643 South San Pedro. Rescue 892, injury, intersection of Santa Monica Boulevard and Beloit.

truck 9 elevator, traffic 645 West 9th Street. Rescue 6-2.

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Rescue 826, Assault 1226, South Manhattan Place.

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The RP has a visual on you. You're trying to wave you down. The cell site's coming from the park just north of the intersection towards the eastern end, closer to Stalker.

Yeah, Metro from Inch 94. We've made contact with the PR, and we've investigated the area. There's no transformer fire here, but we'll continue to investigate.

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Engine 61, rescue 41, unconscious person, 121 North Detroit.

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1: Rescue 43, may this continue. Rescue 264, unconscious person, 727 West Imperial Highway. Engine 68, LAPD reports it's clear to enter.

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FR 11, sick person, 1120 West 6th Street.

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Engine 33, Rescue 257, Chest Pain, 429, East 73rd Street. Rescue 806, en route, sick person 5941, West Hollywood Boulevard.

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Engine rescue 2, overdose 622 North San Benito.

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1: 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Engine 48, rescue 112, traffic accident intersection at 12th Street and Center. Rescue 816, person 1716 East Marengo.

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Rescue 46. Rescue 46, route 6 person, 4827 South Compton.

0: 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We're staging at 12th and Mesa. 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
1: 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Engine 48, rescue 112. LAPD stage to clear to enter. 10, sick person 210 West 7th Street.

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0: 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Rescue 857, respond with engine 266, traffic accident 7750 South Flower, cross of 78th Street.
2: Venture from rescue 833, are we clear to enter?
1: Metro from engine 266, additionally, the current location is going to be the on-ramp to the south 110 freeway, 77th Street on-ramp.
0: 266, Roger. 833, standby, we'll check.

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Light Force 61, engine 41, reported smoke. 724 Northcroft Avenue.

0: 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Engine 46, rubbish fire, 3900 South Figueroa Street.
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1: 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Engine 41 reports a three-story modern apartment building with nothing showing. 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

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Rescue 803

33-year test. Rescue 246, you may discontinue. Engine 17 traffic accident westbound 10 freeway at Central.

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FR 64, sick person 1544 West 93rd Street.

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0: 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We made contact with that person. 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We're going to call.

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1: 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Abdominal pain, 354 South San Pedro.

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0: 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Suicide 10355 Southwest.
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0: 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Best access is going to be off the
2: 159 Assault, southbound 405 at Palm.
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0: 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Best access, southbound 110 before 6.
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1: 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Engine 57, traffic accident 8600 South Figueroa. Risky 46, assault 4322 South LaSalle.

0: Southwest 11, 1000 West 8th Street, Gravity 40 story high rise. Nothing showing. We'll be in the inverse mode.
1: Task Force 33, roger. Correction, Task Force 11, roger. Task Force 11 on scene, 1000 West 8th Street. Task Force 11 reports, three-story. Apartment, nothing showing in best mode.
0: Metro Task Force 11, that was a 40-story high-rise.
1: Task Force 11, roger. Low volume, 40-story high-rise.
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1: Southwest 37, rescue 37, Mike 95, Light Force 94, EMS, Battalion 9. Safety Officer 1, respond to the hazmat incident, 11301 Wilshire Boulevard, cross up Bonsall. Channel 7 response, TAC of 18 with a command of 10.

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Have the tender get in between us. Otherwise, we'll leave them. Copy that.

0: Yeah, Metro from Italian 9 here at 11301 Wilshire Boulevard. This is the VA Hospital Medical Center, seven-story, modern-sealed medical office building. No signs of any type of release right now. We'll have the companies, we'll hold all the companies. We'll have them stage at
1: Rescue 27.
0: Bonsall and Dallin. I'll be known
1: Rescue 27, right. Abdominal pain, 5217 West Marathon Street, across St. Andrew's Cliff.
2: Roger, Battalion 9 on scene, 11301 West Wilshire Boulevard. Battalion 9 reports they're at the VA Hospital Medical Center, seven-story modern sealed medical office building. No signs of a release. Staging at Bonsall and Dolan. He'll be known as Wilshire IC. Command post will be across the street from the incident in the parking lot.

0: Fush 11, 1000 West 8th Street.
1: It's a two-person down there, Six Mass Hotel in Lancaster.
0: This is a false. You take back TAC 14.
2: South Force 11, roger. Everything is clear. False. Take it back TAC 14.
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0: 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Can you contact the RP to get a little better direction on their location? We have no reports in the hospital building of anyone having trouble breathing or any type of hazmat relief.
1: Wilshire, I see. Roger, stand by. We'll contact the PR.

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1: Light Force 15, rescue 13, unconscious person, intersection of Orchard 30th Street. Engine rescue 19, chest pain, 1799 North Carter Highway.
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0: 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We showed truck 37 closest to the incident location.
3: Roger, do you have a better location?
0: Wilshire, I see no. The updated location is going to be the Veteran Shelter, corner of Gorham and Brigham. Truck 37 is closest to the two large white tents. That is the location.
3: Wilshire, I see Roger.
1: Metro Rescue 13, confirm, Castle. 13, yes.

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0: 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Do you have anything further?
1: 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Engine 9, you may discontinue.

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3: Major 61, yes. Wilshire IC has not released 94s yet.
1: Roger.

0: 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We have found the location.
1: Reggie 65, just main 863 East 120th Street.
0: The tent where the incident occurred, there's about 20 people who have been evacuated. Only one person complained of shortness of breath that is being evaluated. We're going to release Life Force 94, Engine 94, back to you.
2: Wilshire, I see you, roger. 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
2: 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F49 rubbish fire 785 East 14th place.

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0: Metro from Wilshire, I see. So an update on our incident. We're going to have a corrected address of building 338 on Gorham Avenue. This is going to be a pepper spray release with one patient who was treated and released. Hazmat 95 has cleared the occupancy and has started rehousing. Flight 437 will remain in charge. They're going to hang on to TAC 18 for a few more minutes.
1: Wilshire, I see. Roger. Updated location. Building number will be 338. This is a pepper spray release. One patient treated and released. Light Force 37 will remain in charge, holding on to TAC 18.

0: Venture Battalion 4 on scene, LAX, T5 right. We believe there's all of 80s. All of the companies make themselves available. You can have your tax back as well.
1: Battalion 4, Roger. Battalion 4 on scene, LAX, 25 left. Battalion 4 reports. All of 80s will handle taking back PAC 19 and Command 12.
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0: 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LAPD is inquiring.
1: We're meeting face-to-face with PD right now. We'll let you know.
0: Roger.
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0: 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SQ 94, unconscious, 4534 Don Miguel.

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1: Engine 27, Roger. We don't have anything further. This is information passed down via LAPD. Rescue 10, Rescue 10, difficult aspirations, 1411 Flower.

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0: 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Patient has no medical complaint, but occupants at the business states he is belligerent and requesting LAPD for belligerent individual. No medical complaint.
1: Rescue 61, are you requesting a backup? LAPD's already been attached.
0: Negative. We're clearing scene. Patient denied any medical complaint, does not want us, but occupants at the business state that he is harassing business goers.
1: Rescue 61, Roger.

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0: 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We don't see a patient. Can you try the call back?
1: 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Mesquite 06, assault intersection of 6th and Rampart.

0: 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So we're going to look around. 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
1: 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Agent Rick 6, Mitch, 15, respond to St. Andrews.
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0: 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We've been to this address 3 times today. 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

Roger, you're

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0: 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I know patient match in the description.
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0: 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It will locate in the RP with us.
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0: 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We have nothing for this. 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
1: AT-15, you're at rescue from quarters.

0: Yeah, Charles from Engine 27. Is there any additional info of what kind of type of call we're responding on?
1: Engine 27, no. All we have is it's in front of the GWD building. Is there a passerby? We have nothing further.
0: Copy. Yeah, what? In front of a GWD building, something burning?
1: Engine 27, we send you a message.
0: Copy. This is going to be a fall if we go around the building.
1: Roger.
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0: 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We are at Hope and 11th. We did find no patient matching the description.
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0: 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We have young children here.
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Rescue 866-6030 Crenshaw. 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AP 82. 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
1: 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We'll put you down. 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

0: Metro from engine 76. We traveled southbound 101 all the way to Highland, also northbound Island. Engine 86 traveled southbound. We're both unable to locate. If you don't have anything from CHP, it's going to be a fault.
1: 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CHP is not on scene.

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0: 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Caucasian male. Still on the bus.
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Metro from AP4. We're clearing our last call. Can you put us in incident, still alarm incident at the intersection of San Pedro and 5th Street for a 30-year-old male sick?

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0: 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Is this call on the freeway or by an overpass?
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0: 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For 64, Rescue 79, sick person, 740 La Coyna. Rescue 15, obstetrics, 3620 Vermont.
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0: 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AP-82, traffic, Wilton and Sunset.

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0: 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Rescue 37, Fall 11645, West Wilshire Boulevard. Rescue 38 en route.

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1: 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Engine 40, boat 1, boat 4, traffic 389 East Terminal Way.

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Sick person, 842 West 73rd Street. 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Sick person, 880 West 47th Street. 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
3: 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LAPD is on scene, but okay. It is
2: 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Engine 47 on scene. 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Engine Rescue 34, stroke 3881 Southwestern.

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0: 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We've checked the fourth floor, checked the fifth floor. Do you have any further information?
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0: 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We don't have a white Honda Civic. 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
0: Rescue 59, transporting 680. 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Engine Rescue 82, cardiac arrest, 1540 North Bronson. Engine 46, Rescue 257, traffic 1040, West 54th. AP 82, you've been added, cardiac arrest, 1540 North Bronson, Unit 7.

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1: Agent 25, Life Force 2, reported smoke, 516 South Lorena Street.

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Panther, engine 25, on scene 516 South La Marina Street, nothing showing. Engine 25, investigative mode, have the life force come in on emergency.

0: 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AP 13 en route, sick person 3201 South Hoover.
1: Engine 42. Engine 42, Life Force 50, Rescue 1, traffic, westbound 10, correction, westbound 134, across to the 2.

0: 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Engine 25 will handle fire out. 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

0: 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We have security with us outside. They say no one's called 911 on their side. Do you have further information for us or a better location?
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2: 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We'll try the call there. 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

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Mosquito 3, exposure, intersection of Paseo de Plaza and Olivera. Rescue 266, unconscious person, 1827 West 51st Street.

0: Engine 42, westbound 134, across from Glendale Freeway. Tune car, pull over, all patients are out. You can cancel light force 50,
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95 Pershing down, northbound 405 at La Tierra. 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
0: 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We'll let them know it's in plain view. 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
1: 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FR and Rescue 64, seizure 10425 South St. Andrews Place.

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0: 5-9, looks like it could be the same. We had one reported by LA County and one reported by VA. Both reported to be in front of building 401.
1: Roger, en route.

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0: 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Rescue 34, unconscious person 3782 South Bronson.

0: 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Rescue 37 for Metro, rescue 37. AP-65 en route, abdominal pain, 957 West 62nd Street. Rescue 837 for Metro.
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0: Roger, Metro, give me another paramedic rescue. We have two GSWs, one critical, one minor.
1: Roger, you're going to get rescue 10 on the radio. 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
2: Metro from engine 9. Updated size up. We have two victims, GSWs. We are going to be able to handle with the resources we have, Rescue 9 and the additional.
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1: AP 13, this is reported to be in the manager's office of the facility. The RP is waiting out front. Engine 27 injury, LAPD Hollywood lockup. Rescue 12, you can discontinue.

0: 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We're coming available from last incident. Is there another run that we can take for the engine?
1: FR 27, we'll attach you and place an engine 27 to an injury at the LAPD lockup.
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0: 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Rescue 846, sick person, intersection of Denker and Fawcett. 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
1: 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Rescue 6, chest pain 706 North Vermont. Rescue 834, fall intersection of 39th and Decker.

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Engine and rescue 65, chest pain, 1686 East 103rd Street.

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1: 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We're on scene. 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
2: 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Do you have anything further?

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0: Life Force 26, you're canceled. Life Force 66, Rescue 46, overdose 1800 West Fawson. Rescue 6, the patient is reported to be inside of the sushi restaurant. Are you able to locate that?

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1: 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They could not locate. 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
1: Mike 461, stand by. We'll get you a unit number. Update location. It's reported apartment 9L.
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0: Engine 209, roger, we have nothing further. Rescue 858, attempt suicide, 116 North Robertson. Engine 41, rescue 97, cardiac arrest, 8,000 West Sunset.

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0: Trojan's 52-4734 Oakwood. We don't find any rubbish fires here any further.
1: Agent 52, we have nothing further. It's reported to be a homeless encampment at that location.
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Engine 57 wires down, 9124 Southwestern Avenue.

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0: 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Engine 52 traffic, intersection of Wilshire and Bronson. 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This is now cardiac arrest, 2458 South St. Andrews, Rescue 864, Psychiatric Emergency, 10460 South Vermont.
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0: 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This appears to be a dead end.
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Rescue 57, showing around with Rescue 857, difficult respiration, 618 West 98th Street.

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3: 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You may want to check Vermont. 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
4: 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Does appear LAPD is on scene. Can you see if it's clear to get the insurance?

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0: Metro AP13. We've checked south of Pico, north of Pico as well, up to 11th Street. We don't find a silver Honda. We're going to call this false.
1: AP13.

Agent 51 injury, LAX LA-1. 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

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Airport 15, Rescue 66, T-shirt.